that wants to be a rolling stone. I want to be the man I'm not and have the things I really haven't got, and that's a lot.

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But you know what truth is? It's that little baby you're holding, and it's that man you fought with this morning, the same one you're going to make love with tonight. That

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A reflection of that spirit that lives within us all. Our case in point, one Jonathan Livingston Seagull.

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And with this insight came a new beginning. And with this new beginning came a new understanding. That we dance to a whispered voice, overheard by the soul, undertook by the heart. And we may know it.

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Who cares? Let him stay away. That's when the phone rings and I jump.

I myself again. I pick the pieces off the floor, put my heart on the shelf again. He'll never hurt me.